and after. It's changing every day.

one, a two, a three, a four. 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The mother was poor, and the baby was thin. 'Twas naught but a skeleton, covered with skin. The mother turned round for the soap off the rack. She was only a moment, but when she turned back, a baby had gone, and in anguish she cried, "Oh, where has my baby gone?" The angels replied.

In man's evolution, he's created the city and the motor traffic rumble. But give me half a chance and I'd be taking off my clothes and living in the jungle.

And good evening. Welcome to the 420 Report. DJ Frank X. June 3rd. After some heavy-duty rainstorms that, you know, the last 3 or 4 days has just been absurd with the amount of rainfall that has happened in these parts over here. More so than I think I've ever seen in my life, to be quite honest. And that's without even going back further than that and looking at, oh, say, the entire month of May and April. And I'm hoping that things are going to change a little bit for June. I can only say that we've been fairly quake-proof over here. They had another, 4.2 off the coast of Kailua Kona last night after the 6.0 that happened a week ago or two tomorrow. I think it's 2 weeks already. Wow. Losing track of time a little. But in any case, then there's, you know, episode 48.

it put everyone a little bit on edge, because it's like, yeah, we don't know, you know, these are really innocent people, by all accounts, that are coming into the fray. And I oftentimes wonder, well, Jesus, what's next for a community that's already been run over by lava? And, you know, it attempts to always regain its feet through various, you know, economic circumstances wherever they, you know, present themselves. So I, you know, I do feel for a lot of what goes on down there. At the same time, it's such a unique zone that it kind of makes its rules almost as it goes along. So I don't know. There's that combination of I guess it's just an intense feeling that, yeah, it's almost like it's in the frontier. It's frontier land, basically, of the Big Island. You know, Hilo is really nice in many ways, but it also has its elements. I mean, there was another murder right after that took place in downtown Hilo, so we're not by any means exempt from some of the craziness that kind of goes on. And I always feel as though, you know, the economics of any community is based upon, it's predicated upon trust within our zones that, hey, you know, in spite of all of the barbaric situations that are presented by virtue of the fact that a dollar goes up or down, or now all of a sudden we're paying $6 for gas, or, you know, whatever, that we have ways of, you know, relief, or at least, you know, making sure that we get by and that we leave our heads above water, so to speak, in every fashion. And that's really what I am about right now. I am remaking the website for RadioAlchemyKLNA.com. And I know that sounds like it's just a small thing that, oh, it's been going on for 13 years now, since 2013, and we have all these wonderful recordings, broadcasts, and we have a great platform to work with. So why not take it up a notch now that we have kind of our identity a little more carved out? We are no longer part of 100.5 LPFM. However, we do have, just as KCOF had relative to us, our history is not to be denied. The fact that we were able to take it as far as we did, and I don't have any qualms about letting it go, other than the fact that I think we need to recognize that we have a great platform here to work with in terms of both archiving our material and getting it out to the broader community, and also, you know, the forward aspect of it, looking at it from a more futuristic standpoint of showing what's possible, showing that, you know, a lot of these producers and people that started out years ago, as I did too, have come a long way. And I think it's pretty cool. I think it's a great part of our history that we have to be cognizant of, and making it so that we can tell the story. I think it's great that now it becomes a Hawaiian station, and the Hawaiians, as much as possible, need to be able to tell their story as well, from, you know, the days of old right up until the current day. So I, in a way, that's a beautiful way of relaying the torch that took place since the days of KCOF.

to KONA and now back to KONA, but in a different format. Meanwhile, I'm looking at it from the standpoint of a futuristic vision that can be very much intertwined with our great EDM community and within these various networks that take place throughout our big island. I've always seen it in that fashion, and I recognize now even more than ever that on the Hilo side, having both the charter school in place doing their LPFM, which I need to be in touch with Chris Kua very shortly to get another update in terms of where they're at, but also Naleo Television, which we also had a past interaction with, that they were interested in us becoming the civil defense network, essentially, that, you know, holds the reins during times when we're not in emergency, which lately, you know, again has expressed its need for such a thing to take place. I can't emphasize that enough, in a way, because, you know, I've seen in the past certain communities have been pulled up by their bootstraps by virtue of a community and or a college radio station in its center. And I want to, you know, again pass that torch along, because I feel it has significance on so many levels. Now, how the public decides whether it wants to intertwine with that concept is not up to me any longer. And I want to make sure that this next phase, whether it be, you know, calendars of events or podcasts or introductions to new ideas, as in the 420 report, which we're doing right now, is present for all people, all members in the community that have ideas that maybe they need to coalesce with other people in their community. This is our chance. This is our voice. And I don't hold that lightly in terms of its importance. I've seen the difference that voices all grouped together can make. I've seen that firsthand. I can tell you more stories about it, but take my word for it. It makes a difference. And I'm not going to hold myself to less than that in terms of what we can do to take this to another level. This is at its infancy in terms of the third version of our website. And so I'm very enthusiastic about what we have in mind for the next phase. Like I said, now that we have our identity sort of carved out a little bit more, there's all kinds of possibilities in terms of where we can go with it. I'm going to leave it at that for now and see what happens in these next 7 days or this next month of June, and see what transpires. In the meantime, I just, you know, laid out, what was it, $375 for a security package to secure our website with our SSL certificate and that sort of thing, and get firewalls in place to make sure that, yeah, our site doesn't get hacked and so on and so forth, and that we're very secure in our surroundings. In any case, yeah, that's the latest and greatest from your friends at RadioAlchemyKONA.com. Aloha, have a great rest of the June month.

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0: Gotta go make it out. 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Blessed love. Love you. Aloha.
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0: having fun out here, y'all. Make some Aloha noise. Come on, come on.
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0: What you heard is just a sense of the wide, wonderful world of stereo.
1: Yo, yo, Edward's house. How y'all feeling out there? If you're listening on the radio or in the corner or outside the door, yo, we go by Vibe Street. We had Corey Reznor up there for a minute. He's going to come back on. We got Doba Ray and Tea Kettle, and we're going to be having a good night. If you're listening inside, outside, come on down to Edward's house. Come on in the kitchen. We're cooking it up, y'all. We're going to keep it rolling for a little bit, and then I'm going to bring Corey back out here.

Yeah.

note for note, like good little children.

All right. Yo, my name's Corey Resident. We're going to get started in just a second with some more music for myself. Y'all give it up for Vibe Street. Yeah. Thanks for listening. In a little bit, we got Tea Kettle. We got Double Ray. I'm going to thank your boy Kyle for coming out running the sound for us. Des Potent Productions in the house. From the tallest peaks.

0: Yeah, we're going to do this.
1: All right, I think we're going to get started with the official program. Edward, you ready for some music out there? All right. Hey, we want to thank Edward for hosting us, for bringing us out here, for welcoming us all into his home tonight. So generous and welcoming. So we're going to get started with Corey Reznor on the guitar and the vocals. Then we're going to bring out Ryan, that's Doberay. We got Tyler T. Kettle in the house, and together we are Vibe Street. We're going to make you dance and smile and have a good time out here in the kitchen. So thank you so much for being here with us tonight, y'all.
0: All right, y'all. 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

0: Hey, real quick, y'all sing this with me. 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It's gonna be alright. Sing this with me.
1: It's gonna be okay. It's gonna be alright. It's gonna be okay. It's gonna be alright.
0: One more time.
1: It's gonna be okay. It's gonna be alright. It's all good guava juice. 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

0: Hey, make some noise for Corey Reznor, ladies and gentlemen.
1: Thank you all, and I want to give it up for Bob Street, man. He's encouraged me to make these beats and show these songs in a different way. Appreciate that, and you know, he's spinning them for me tonight, and we're making them together, and you're gonna hear some of that music later tonight too. So that song was a big hit for us. Thank you so much, man. We appreciate you for doing that. And this one's called Mercy Mercy, y'all. My name's Corey Reznor.

0: Thanks, y'all. Hey, a lot of this is new for us. This is the first time some of us have even heard this music being played. It's been worked on for a while, about a year now, but the timing is just kind of done, and we're learning it now. So we're learning it in front of you, but we're also, I think we're nailing it. I hope you're liking it. It feels good to us, man.
1: Actually, to let you know the truth, most of the band just met for the first time on Big Island. We've been working together with digital platforms for the last bunch of years.
0: I've known these guys
1: throughout all the years, but the whole band met in Kona just a couple days ago and started doing this. So we really appreciate the opportunity to play our music for you. All right, Corey, you ready to get lost in the wild, my friend?
0: Yeah, let's get lost in the wild, my friend.

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So no, me don't want

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0: Hey, we got one more for you. 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My name's Corey Reznor. I really appreciate y'all listening to me, having at this party, man. It's been fun. And, yeah, we're going to do one more with a little feature for the other guys. Yeah.
1: We doing
0: and don't forget,
1: hit,
0: we got Corey? T-Kettle and Dober Ray in the house. Colorado, we love you, man. We love you guys.
1: We doing one hit?
0: Yeah, let's do one hit.
1: All right, y'all. Yo, we designed this night to pick up as the night goes on. So come out to the kitchen and dance with us. We're going to start picking up the vibe a little bit. We got my man Dober Ray on deck. This has been Corey Reznor. Give him a little round of applause for us here. Thank you.
2: R-E-Z.
0: Here's a nugget that I wanna share. I know what you're thinking when you're already dead.

0: Thumbs up. Yo, give it up for Corey Reznor, everybody. Thank you, thank you.
1: Hey, we had fun. Thank you all. Hope to see you again.
0: Up next, we got Dope Ray. We're going to bring it up a little bit. We want to get y'all moving out there.
2: Hey, what's up? This is David, a.k.a. the Polish Ambassador. 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
3: How you guys doing? Want to welcome you guys to the Rainbow Room. So grateful to have you here. So grateful to have my brother Drew here. Brother Kyle here. Brother Lopaka Roots on his birthday. I don't know where he ran off to, but... Yeah, so we're the way that we're gonna do the door is we're trying a thing where it's just honor system by donation. There's a tip bucket there. There's QR code kind of thing. So we really would appreciate if everybody does kick down because these artists are hardworking, and we're trying to support good music happening here. And you all know Drew Daniels, yeah? Yeah, he's one of my favorites. I think he's one of the real rock stars we got here. So I want you guys to listen up and be present and focus as he shares his magic, all right? Love you, bro.
4: Love you, bro.

0: Sick one.
1: Spill My Love, you want to run guitar?
2: Yeah, you can start.
3: Can I hear it just a little?
0: Hey, fun fact. Run them?
3: Yeah.
0: Oh, my bad. All right.
4: Does this sound good out there? I'm trying to do sound and play. Is it good? Are we good?
3: I know, don't ask the audience.

0: the Sun. You want to sing Waiting for the Sun?
1: Yo, make some noise for my bro, Imani Avanti. Hey, yo.
2: Yeah.
1: So.
3: Is it going to work for me to jump up so. Through so that I can get her?
2: Hi.
4: I'm sorry. Can we please give it up for Drew Daniels and LaPaca Roots?
5: Touch.
1: Okay. This song called "Waiting for the Sun to Fall Down." Creatures of the night.

0: Yo, fun fact. The first show I ever played on the Big Island was at the Booch Bar when it was called Conscious Culture. Old school. Yeah. Hey, give it up for Jared. He's playing drums. He's running sound. He's booking the venue. Well, so let me tell the story of this one. So, so a couple years ago, I did this thing on Instagram where I asked people to give me a song title, and then I wrote songs after the song title. And I tried to do it every day for a month, and I got like, I did like 16 days in a row. I did pretty good. But Lopaka called me and he's like, bro, you always write such heavy songs. He's like, why don't you write a song called The Best Is Yet To Come? And so we did, and this is it. Lopaka, it's good to see you home, brother, wherever you're at. Much love.
1: It's my turn.

0: guys want to play?
1: Yeah,
0: you. Thanks, Nix. What do you want to play?
2: Same circles. Save it.
3: You good? What do you want to do?
4: Unraveling.
0: Okay.
3: Oh, yeah, it's like a hip-hop.
4: Four.
3: Unraveling.
4: Yeah.
3: Quit.

All the boys to the dance floor.

Good evening, Kona. Welcome to 50 Years Too Fast Forward. And tonight we're going to be featuring a whole lot of bands from the 90s. In fact, we're going to be starting somewhere in like 1991 tonight. But before we do get started, I just wanted to acknowledge a few things that were pretty awesome this weekend. One was the fourth Friday at the Malama Honua event that was held down at the Lani Hau Shopping Center. What a fantastic thing. I mean, talk about bringing community together. Did an excellent job of producing fantastic entertainment featuring LT Smooth and a 10-piece band, as well as the Kealakehe Intermediate Performing Arts Program. Even African-American drumming, Polynesian dancing, Fire Knife Finale, featuring over 100 keiki, as well as it being hosted by Nikki Gore of The Wave 92 FM from Hilo side. And I got to meet her after at Humpy's just by chance. That happens a lot to me lately. And I seem to be meeting the right people at the right time. So I'm going to assume that we're on the right track as a result. I'm going to take the liberties on that one. However, not to be outdone was Out the Box on Saturday night at my bar. And that one I have a recording of just to prove it to you how fantastic it was. You should really tune in after this show because we got 4 hours worth of nightclubbing ahead of us there. And they had a most fantastic setup, you know, for the mixing board and the combination of sound and being able to tap in very easily and make the proper adjustments and so forth. So I'm a little interested myself to see exactly how that recording turned out. I have a feeling it's a very good one, though. And so, yes, let's get started here at 50 Years Too Fast Forward. May as well start you off with Smashing Pumpkins. I Am One. Welcome to the show.

And one of my all-time favorite albums from the 90s, particularly the early 90s, came from Jesus Jones. They put out an album, Doubt, in 1991. It included within the CD a booklet that, you know, give various notes about different songs and so forth. For example, I'm Burning is subtitled A Reoccurrence of the B-Side That Was Too Good Syndrome. And that's what this song is, I Am Burning by Jesus Jones. 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

I don't know whether you caught gist of the weather forecast for today. We're not doing too bad over in the Kona side, though it's been rather overcast all day long. But over in Hilo side, it looks like showers are likely, possibly a thunderstorm. Some of the storms could produce heavy rainfall, mostly cloudy, with a low around 64. And yeah, from the looks of things, it's saying precipitation 1/10 to 1/4 inch, except higher amounts possible in the thunderstorms. And yeah, it's just kind of like drizzling a little bit. So, are you inside? Am I inside? I'm not getting wet, so I must be inside. This is Alice in Chains. Am I inside?

Yeah, I'm lobbying for the slowing down of time. Do you realize it's the end of April? It may be the end of April. It may be the beginning of May. Because it's only 2 days away, according to my calendar anyway. By the end of tonight, it'll probably be 1 day away. Yeah, something like that. And, you know, that means I have to start thinking about the summertime travels and that sort of thing, and maybe winding out here for a little bit. But, you know, we still got a lot of time to go, but it goes so fast. I even have to put on the to-do list, you know, make in preparation for the 50 years too fast forward now. Sometimes I get it done on Sundays and, you know, all ready to go for Monday. But boy, does that week go fast. And these 2 hours, I don't even want to hear about it. This is Kerr, band out of England, featuring Tony Halliday on vocals. This is Lily's Dying.

You know, the 90s were quite special in so many ways. I think it had a lot to do with living over on Oahu during the heydays of the radio revolution. I always look back on those times very fondly because of all the groups that were coming over to visit and play different places. They had some great nightclubs, as well as, of course, the Blaisdell, where these guys played Depeche Mode two nights back to back, along with, you know, they didn't play with Nine Inch Nails. Nine Inch Nails had their own show across the way at the After Dark, but nevertheless, that was a great time. Gotta look that up, see when it was. This is Higher Love from Songs of Faith and Devotion.

ever in, while I was on, in Hawaii anyway. That's been quite a while, dating back to 1985, but I would have to say that that was the best weekend. And even getting to see Depeche Mode out on the beach that next Sunday after they played. What a fantastic time. And that brings us to our featured artist for this evening. Yeah, we're wasting no time tonight. Is Kim Deal of the Breeders. They're from Akron, Ohio, Dayton, Ohio, rather. And, you know, Kim Deal was part of the Pixies and Throwing Muses, along with Tanya Donnelly. Kim Deal also has a sister, twin sister, Kelly Deal. So she makes her appearance on our Wall of Fame for 50 Years Too Fast Forward here on Radio Alchemy, KONA.com. And this is Invisible Man from The Breeders.

And some more great things to come out of the 90s was 120 minutes, for starters. In fact, this show kind of inspired 50 years too fast forward, in a way. And it was a show that was on MTV. It was kind of like the alternative hits of the early 90s. It introduced you to the alternative of the alternative, if you will, at least at that time. And this was one of them, In Spiral Carpets, from out of Oldham, England. All of this and more from 1994, from Devil Hoppin'.

And even though I don't think they drew it up that way, the band Phish kind of unofficially took over some of the fandom from the Grateful Dead. Phish started up in like 1983, and because, you know, they were more into the psychedelic jam sessions and a little bit of blues and bluegrass, little, you know, country folk and that sort of thing. They, you know, they kind of, after Jerry passed on, they kind of lent themselves very nicely to the Grateful Dead's audience. And as a result, became quite a phenom, in, especially in their origin from Burlington, Vermont. They played together for 15 years till they went on hiatus in October of 2000, regrouped again in late 2002, then disbanded in August of 2004, and then they've reunited March of 2009 and have been pretty much playing together off and on ever since. This is Sample in a Jar by Phish.

And yes, we're in the middle of the 1990s already. Boy, that didn't take long, did it? 1995 saw the introduction of Radiohead's second album called The Bends. They're out of London, England. This is Fake Plastic Trees by Radiohead.

Okay, so here's the lowdown on how this next album came to be, which is by Massive Attack, which was remixed by a British dub producer, Mad Professor. Apparently Mad Professor was contacted by Massive Attack after the previous album Protection was released in order to remix a song for a single. After the single was remixed, the band asked Mad Professor to listen to more of the album to explore the possibility of further remixes. The project then became a track-by-track remix of almost the entire album. Mad Professor heavily edited the original material to form a slow, pulsating mix in which the beat is emphasized, reverb is extensively used, and the occasional vocals. Many of the tracks are almost entirely instrumental and fade in and out in typical dub fashion. This is Cool Monsoon by Massive Attack and Mad Professor from 1999.

And the Cowboy Junkies, they're out of Ontario, Canada. Yeah, they're in fact going to be our halftime band tonight because it happens to be halftime here at 50 Years Too Fast Forward. Yeah, we got another hour to go and then we'll be bringing you a rebroadcast of Saturday's Out the Box from my bar.

And since it is halftime, it's a good time to announce that May the 4th be with us. On May the 4th, Privateers Cove is going to be hosting a viewing of the very first Star Wars movie. And I have not seen it before, so no spoiler alerts for me. But it's, you know, it's going to be an interesting evening regardless, because it's going to be my first time at the theater. I'm hearing very good reviews so far. And we also have another bookend item at the end of May, which is All That Is Now, our local musicians performing Pink Floyd's Dark Side of the Moon. And I can honestly attest to that one, because I did put together some visuals for their original show over in at Kahilu Theater in Waimea, which was just awesome. Everything that I hoped for and more. And so now I actually have a little bit of time, you know, to work with the program, so I can pull some exciting stuff off and so forth. But yeah, both of those events down at Privateers Cove, and in case you're wondering where that is, 75-170 Hualalai Road. That's nearby Kuakini Highway and Hualalai Road, right in that area. Very exciting. And once again, Kona grows up. We need to grow back into our transmitter, though. That's right at the top of the list. That's number 1A of things to do for the month of May. I am still remembering. This is the Cranberries from 1996. This is To the Faithful.

Yes, and we're up to 1997 now, and French electronic music duo Daft Punk came out with their debut studio album entitled Homework, put out by Virgin Records, and the album spawned worldwide attention to French house music. It charted in 14 different countries, peaking at number 3 on the French albums chart, as well as number 150 on the US Billboard 200 and number 8 at the UK albums chart. You know, which goes to show you, Europe is on the cutting edge of a lot of music, and we tend to just kind of like follow the trends a little bit more after they become cool, so to speak. But I really like that about Europe, is that they go for it. A lot of times, you know, it catches on instantly with the folks over there. I'm not saying that it can't happen here. Sometimes it does, but we're more kind of ambulance chasers, so to speak, when it comes to a lot of, alternative music. This is Da Funk from Daft Punk.

And I include myself among that group as well, that tends to, well, not discover music until after the fact. For instance, this next combo of Latin guitarists call themselves Strunz and Farah. I did not find out about them until around when this live album was put out in 1997. But Jorge Strunz and Ardeshir Farah, they met in the United States in 1979. Jorge Strunz was one of the founders of the Latin jazz band Caldera, which combined like jazz, funk, and rock with a variety of Latin music. It didn't sell, however, and the band called it quits. And they eventually did meet up together and put out their first album, Mosaico, in 1980. Soon caught the attention of Richard Bach, who is an important figure in jazz radio, who helped the duo land a contract with the jazz label Milestone. So there you have it. Actually, radio does have a lot to do with promoting new music, and that's part of our job here at Radio Alchemy, hence part of why I go out and, you know, seek these new artists and the new acts that are performing live at a bunch of different festivals in the summertime. At least that's what I tell myself. This is Twilight of the Zug.

Yeah, and it didn't quite have the crispness of the recording, but really the content, wow, there's some great guitar in there. And so glad I stumbled across those two. And yeah, do check out Americus, and I believe it's Primal Magic. Those two albums are fantastic. And Coldplay, they put out a demo EP that was intended just for introducing the band to a couple record companies, and apparently it was financed by their manager Phil Harvey for around £1,500, and then we produced 50 copies of it. It had three songs on, which were later released by Coldplay on the Blue Room EP. This song is the final song on the EP, is called Such a Rush, from 1998.

some super early material there from Coldplay, from their EP. Yes, and Semisonic, they came up with quite an album, Feeling Strangely Fine, which was their second studio album. They're out of Minneapolis, Minnesota. This album was known mostly for their hit song, Closing Time. However, they did release two other singles from that album, Singing in My Sleep and this song, Secret Smile. 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Forward, DJ Frank X with you.

Yes, and we've come upon not only the last year of the decade, not only the last year of the century, but the last year of the millennium. Yes, 1999. We were concerned about Y2K. Were the clocks gonna stop? I don't think so. Just like you imagined from The Fragile, put out by Nine Inch Nails.

Yes, and my last favorite album from that previous millennium, in 1999, Moby put out the CD Play. Actually, it was just an awesome

Awesome album. It was, you know, featured in a lot of TV soundtracks, movie soundtracks, so forth. But all around had a great, great. This is Rushing, and this is.

And yes, now that we've crossed over into Y2K, our current millennium, we can enjoy the modern hits, even though they're almost 20 years old still. This one, though, is from Enigma, and they were kind of a mixture of ambient and kind of interesting new age and world beat kinds of music. They really hit it big early in 1990 with an album of the same name, although spelled out in Roman numerals, which I'm still kind of like jiggling around. I figured out why they were Roman numerals, though, because they couldn't, you know, when they were carving them on their statues, they couldn't easily make rounded numbers, so they decided, oh, screw it, we're just going to do numbers with sticks, you know, X's and M's and N's and things like that. No problem. Give us a number two, and that's going to mess things up. So, in the year 2000, they came out with an album called The Screen Behind the Mirror. This is Modern Crusaders from Enigma.

And that lazy sculpture theory of Roman numerals is just a theory, by the way, because apparently they do have the letter C as part of the Roman numerals. I believe it means 100, and it probably took them 100 years to sculpt the C into stone. They probably should have used something else. They already had most of the letters covered, V and M. Well, you know, that's Roman history for you. And the next group is Nightmares on Wax, featuring Corina Joseph. Play on. Yes, we are playing on. We're in fact into the home stretch here at 50 years too fast forward. We got some surprises for you after the show tonight. We're going to be playing you the full length version of Out the Box from Saturday at my bar.

Well, I do believe we've slowed time down a little bit tonight. I don't know if it had to do with the tempo or what, but it actually did almost seem like a 2-hour show tonight. I know it always is, but it doesn't always seem that way. But we're about to wind it out tonight. We got another song after this one. This is Rocket from the Crypt. Out of Control.

0: And so it comes to the end of another show of 50 Years Too Fast Forward. Next week, I'll be bringing you a review of the Star Wars movie. I hear it's pretty good. It was put out in 1977, and I'm seeing it for the first time. So no spoiler alerts, no spoilers. If you see me on the street, don't tell me how it ends. But I will bring back a review with me, as well as a review of Privateer's Cove, which incidentally will be host to All That Is Now on May 25th. That is a tribute to the Pink Floyd Dark Side of the Moon album project put together by Dan Brower of Leche de Tigre. Quality at that. And until next week, take care of each other. Aloha. This is The Orb, one of my favorite bands from this side of the millennium and last side of the millennium. Old school ambient house electronica.
1: 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A press association has just announced that
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3: King Chen Suti Shearwater Titi Pakahaka.

0: 69 69 69 69 79 79 79 79 79 79 79 79 79 79 79 79 79 79 79 79 79 79 79 79 79 79 79 79 79 79 79 79 79 79 79 79 79 79 79 79 79 79 79 79 79 79 79 79 79 79 79 79 79 79 79 79 79 79 79 79 79 79 79 79 79 79 79 79 79 79 79 79 79 79 79 79 79 79 79 79 79 79 79 79 79 79 79 79 79 79 79 79 79 79 79 79 79 79 79 79 79 79 79 79 79 79 79 79 79 79 79 79 79 79 79 79 79 79 79 79 79 79 79 79 79 79 79 79 79 79 79 79 79 79 79 79 79 79 79 79 79 79 79 79 79 79 79 79 79 79 79 79 79 79 79 79 79 79 79 79 79 79 79 79 79 79 79 79 79 79 79 79 79 79 79 79 79 79 79 79 79 79 79 79 79 79 79 79 79 LPFM, the voice of Kona.
1: Hey, what's up? This is Bonobo. You're listening to Radio Alchemy, KONA.

And good evening, friends of Kona. And yes, another feather in the cap of our Kona community here. We have a very, very nice theater that got kind of its showcase this past weekend, being May the 4th and all. And the Star Wars weekend took place down there. And I'll tell you what, I love that theater. It's a very, very cozy set of circumstances. And, you know, we're looking forward to a Pink Floyd show on May 25th, which I am now just breaking out, learning video editing and so forth. So that's my challenge for May. May the 4th be with me, because I got some work ahead of me. But yes, all that is now is going to be taking place on May 25th. Down at the same Hualalai Theater where this weekend's movies were, as well as a whole bunch of movies taking place throughout the next many weeks. And the schedule is up on the Privateers Cove website on Facebook. You should really check it out. But FYI, starting on Thursday, Beer Money, yeah, The Rescuers Down Under. That's on Friday night, and on Saturday is Hook, followed by next week's Sands of Iwo Jima, Blazing Saddles on Thursday, Snow White and the Seven Dwarves on Friday, and Homeward Bound the next Saturday. So there you go, you got 2 weeks worth of movies lined up ahead of you, as well as a Pink Floyd All That Is Now show on May 25th. And as for the movie itself, this was the first time I had seen Star Wars. I am one of the very, very few holdouts. And I was excited to see it, although they showed it a little bit out of sequence, so I felt a little bit handicapped by that. I noticed that I'm sitting in a room with many 5, 6, 8-year-olds who are much more smarter than I am on Star Wars and pop culture trivia. They had a little contest going on, costume contest as well as trivia, and you win prizes, and there were some neat prizes down there as well. The popcorn was excellent, really loved that. Lots of sodas, cushy seats, and a beautiful atmosphere. So I you know, can't say more than that, but at least right now, after I finish with that editing, I'll feel as though I've maybe contributed something to its ambience, perhaps. But until then, you know, I'll just do what I can do here on the radio. How's that? And tonight we've crossed over into the new millennium last week, and in fact 2002 is Robert Miles, when he put out it was actually 2001, his album Organic. And coincidentally, he happened to pass away almost exactly 2 years ago. It'll be 2 years ago on Thursday, May 9th, 2017, and, you know, it's kind of sad. He was born in 1969, in fact, age 47, died in Ibiza, Spain. Name of the song is called Release Me, Dalata Deuterino Mix by Robert Miles. Welcome to the show, everyone. We're with 50 Years Too Fast Forward on Radio Alchemy, KONA.com, DJ Frank X.

And as it turns out, we were both right. It was 2001 when Robert Miles put out the album Organic, which that song came from. That was 2002 when that remix came from, I assume, El Dudorino. And in any case, Jimmy Eat World in 2002, they come from Mesa, Arizona. And let's see, they put out an album, Bleed American. Let me see, this one's got some confusion in it too, because it says 2001 and The Most Beautiful Things from Jimmy Eat World. I think this is something from an EP or something. I need to check on that.

Yes, Forever Confused by an EP. That was from the EP Good to Go out of 2002 from the Universal label. And now we have Bass Nectar doing a remix of a Crash Berlin song called Sisters of Seven. And, you know, it's starting to get a little confusing here for us non-millennials. This is getting a little too sophisticated. But this was in 2003. I know that much. And it is from Lauren Bass Nectar's album, Motions of Mutation.

Okay, all you Star Wars geeks out there. Think you can out-geek the geek? I got my Wookiepedia in front of me. Yes, there is such a thing as a Wookiepedia. I'm tuned into it right now, in fact. And I had to look up this one part, which I realized that I'm playing a song tonight by King Crimson, who is our featured artist, incidentally. But level 5 was referred to in, I forget if it was the first one or the second one, no matter. And I'm looking in the Wookiepedia here that cell 2187 was Princess Leia Organa's cell on the original Death Star, found in detention block AA-23, sub level 5, an area reserved for political prisoners. So there you have it. That's our Star Wars trivia for this evening, brought to you by Wookiepedia. And this is level 5, brought to you by our feature artist, King Crimson. Welcome to the board, Robert Fripp. Hope there's no copyright infringement. No, this is live from Japan. Live in Japan, I should say.

Yeah, those alchemy moments are always fascinating. That song sort of chose itself, I believe. Because I didn't know I was going to a Star Wars film festival till about last week. And that song was chosen like weeks ago. And then all of a sudden I hear this reference to Level 5. That's the name of the song. And incidentally, there was also a movie that was put out called Level 5. It was put out in 1997. And we're up to 2003, actually four now. And Dirty Vegas. They're a group out of London, England, not Las Vegas. And the song is called Roses. 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

It's funny, but I never think of Green Day as being a Bay Area band, but they actually are. They're from East Bay, California. American Idiot, title track from 2004.

Once in a while, I just choose a song based on its label. 4AD labels, they've put out so much good material over the years. I was kind of curious about Cass McCombs, because I really have not heard of Cass McCombs before. This is from the album Prefection. This is Taurus Woman.

And incidentally, Cass happens to have ties to the Bay Area as well. He was born in Concord, California. He eventually made his way by playing in numerous bands in the Bay Area and Pacific Northwest. He moved there in 2001, where he recorded the debut EP, Not the Way. And Oasis, they happened to put out their sixth album in 2005, was called Don't Believe the Truth. And this was one of the singles that came off that song, The Importance of Being Idle.

And I guess the whole point to the Star Wars theme was you can't force the Force. You can harmonize with the Force can work with you. You can't force the Force. At least that's how it feels for me sometimes doing this show, because there's a lot of things that happen as a result of just leaving it go. And, you know, tonight we had one of those with Level 5. I'm telling you, it happens in ways that I can't even begin to explain, and they are very interesting moments when they do. Pretty Lights, they were recommended to me by someone, and I find them to be very intriguing. They were Derek Vincent Smith, known by his stage name Pretty Lights, and they're an American electronic music project. Also along with him was Michael Mennert, who left after the first album. This is Until Tomorrow, and yes, we are into 2006, moving right along in 50 years, too fast forward.

And our next artist, I have a growing respect for Michael Franti. Every time I hear his music more and more, I like it. And I haven't heard too much from this particular album, which is his fifth studio album called Yell Fire. And it's along with Spearhead, and it was inspired by Michael Franti's trip to the Middle East while he was visiting Iraq, Israel, and the Palestinian territories. It's a politically charged album with each track focusing on a controversial issue. It was also recorded in Kingston, Jamaica, as well as San Francisco, where he happens to be from. It's from 2006, One Step Closer to You.

spiritual. I believe in the one above. I believe in the one who loves. And take one step closer to you. I just take one step closer to you. And even when I'm falling down, my heart says follow through.

And if you're looking for a good date night movie to rent or, you know, download on your Netflix or whatever, Across the Universe is, I would recommend it. Merely for its content, because it, you know, it recreated the Beatles music in a romantic drama film that was put out. It's kind of like a musical jukebox of sorts of all Beatles material and acted out in this kind of setting that took place back in the 60s, or presumably because there was the draft and all of that going on. And one of its main characters was Jude, played by Jim Sturgis. And this was his piece, Across the Universe, from Across the Universe in 2007.

Yes, it also had cameo appearances by none other than Bono, Eddie Izzard, Joe Cocker, and Salma Hayek. Now, if we only had a movie theater to... Oh, that's right. We do have a movie theater in town that plays older movies that kind of bypassed us because the corporations kind of take control of the consolidated theaters, etc. Wow, I think I'm going to start a nomination list, and that's gonna at least be number one or two on the list. No, not number one. I can't put it at number one. The Graduate. I could see that being in there. Quadrophenia, I would love to see on the big screen again. And that movie, Across the Universe, is very good. It's pretty well done. Maybe even Taking Back Woodstock, because it is 50 years since 1969. Which, by the way, if you have not noticed yet, It's 1969 Again is now airing twice a day, once after the Dead Air show. You know, Grateful Dead is on at noontime every day. Now, kind of like segging into the, from the progressive rock into classic rock, is going to be 1969 music, as selected from these many, many editions of 50 Years Too Fast Forward. Hey, guess how many songs came out of that edition? Yes, another alchemy moment. 69. No more, no less. It's just the way it works, folks. I don't... Get down. This is Groove Armada.

And MGMT was a group that caught my attention shortly after I started this radio station in 2013, and been really loving them ever since. They have a number of singles out, and they're starting to gather quite a album collection as well. Let's see. I'm just trying to find all this stuff that's on here. They got a bunch of extended plays, compilation albums. There we go. Oracular Spectacular. Yes. 2007. This is one of the few songs that I haven't played from this album yet, called Future Reflections. I think it's the last track on that album.

harp, as well as being that. Nothing to see here, move along, folks. Project going on in Alaska is also a live album and a video put out by English rock band Muse, which was released in March of 2008. Contains this song, Supermassive Black Hole. This is a performance at London's Wembley Stadium in June of 2007.

Well, we kind of passed over our halftime band tonight, but wouldn't mind seeing that live. Yeah, that was live, actually, from Wembley Stadium, going back in 2007 and later released 2008. And this next group is a progressive rock band out of Westminster, the University of Westminster in Britain. Proper progressive rock, yes, and electronic as well. Pure Reason Revolution with Victorious Cupid.

Yes, this next song takes me back to roaming the Playa last year at iRobot. The name of the song is called The Girl and the Robot. And incidentally, Røyksopp happens to be from Norway, the Norwegian word for the class of mushrooms known as puffballs. Perfect for Burning Man, no doubt. The Girl and the Robot, last song of the decade, 2009.

And yeah, get me started on music festivals and stuff like that. Yeah, I hear that the theme this year at Burning Man is metamorphosis, and I'm thinking of exiting the cocoon for Shambhala Festival this year, which could be my Woodstock, my Woodstock pile. In technically, it's Selma River Ranch in BC, Canada. It's August 9th through the 12th of this year. And guess who is headlining? Bonobo, of course. This is Kiara. Yeah, we're into the present millennium. What do we call it again? The now? I think we call it the now millennium. The now decade.

know, I just checked that lineup, incidentally, of Shambhala Festival. Oh my gosh. Well, for starters, Beats Antique's gonna be there. Seen them a lot, they're great. Charles the First. Here's the story there. I was going to see Thievery Corporation the whole time when I went to Arise Festival last year. And I got caught up at one of the side stages getting to see this guy and absolutely loving his set to the point where I missed parts of Thievery Corporation by accident, but it was a good accident in a way because he's super excellent and he's going to be there as well. Justin Martin's going to be there from Dirty Bird Records, LS Dream. This is the second, the second tier. The first tier includes Bonobo and Excision, Anti Up, featuring Chris Lake and Chris Lorenzo, Ganja White Knight, Liquid Stranger. The list goes on and on. I don't know why I've waited this long

Yes, we don't question universal protocols around here. That's what alchemy is all about. That takes care of things. Just like when I mentioned Beats Antique a minute ago, that's going to be at Shambhala Festival. Well, this is Beats Antique as well. This is Cat Skills from 2011.

0: So looking forward to seeing them again, yes. Perhaps at Shambhala. I know that they're listed. I just have to get the ticket and go. It's one of those things, don't question it. Universal protocol, go. It's commanding you. And Foo Fighters, they put out their seventh studio album called Wasting Light, and what a great album it was. It spawned, I don't know, like six singles, including this one called Walk.
1: No problems to report on any of the major interchanges. 110, the 101, and the 405 are wide open. It should be an easy commute to the area beaches.

things are getting freaky around here. I just did a look up for Govinda Shane Madden, who's coming up next, by the way. And up comes on the screen the Arise Festival. Apparently he played in 2016 at the Arise Festival, which is, I was just to the 2018 version of it. Well, they're posting up the 2019 ticket. And it, again, contains Beats Antique. Closey, who I absolutely love and would be coming up later on this show, but I get the feeling that, yeah, we're starting to head into our home stretch. And Rising Appalachia, who was one of the groups that I originally, very originally, recorded over on Maui. And they've since become a really, really hot act performing with Human Experience, David Block. I mean, this is all starting to come full circle now. And the date on this, August 2nd through the 4th in Loveland, Colorado, once again. Kind of my old stomping grounds from last year. This is Sonic Muse, and very museful it is indeed. This is Govinda.

See, now it looks as though I have homework to do. By next week, I want to know exactly where I'm going in August. Because I could see that there's going to be a little tug of war going on between those two festivals, and both of them might win. So there, you never know. That's my slogan, you know. Seven Kinds of Wonderful. Brian Jonestown Massacre out of San Francisco from way back in 1990. This is from 2012.

since this is our last song for this evening's show, for 50 years too fast forward, I'm going to leave you with a nice description by our own Wikipedia, no, our Wikipedia, which describes psy-dub or ambient dub, which is a fusion genre of electronic music that has its roots in psychedelic trance, ambient, and dub music. An incorporated ambient element is an emphasis on tone and atmosphere. Incorporated psytrance elements are low bass frequencies and hypnotic melodies, and the use of samples. Those samples mostly contain references to drugs, parapsychology, extraterrestrial life, existentialism, out-of-body experiences, dreams, science, time travel, spirituality, and similar mysterious and unconventional topics. Perfect theme music for Radio Alchemy. Yay! Let's have a Moonlight Tango by Kamananda. See you all next week. We're going to be picking it up from something like 2013. Take you through all the way to our present day, and then, yeah, we'll do a little time travel back into the summer of love once again. Get you in that Woodstock mood. Aloha, everyone. Take care of each other.

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1: 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Aloha.

And good evening, Kona. And after a very busy week, I decided to go over to Pune to get out of my comfort zone a little bit, just to, you know, go over there and party down. Turned out to be a really, really good time. Many returns from getting out of my comfort zone. I'll tell you that it was a brilliant reward. And it was an overnight at a place called Malama Flats. This is my first time, mind you, back in Pune since the lava flow last year. So, you know, it comes as quite a shock when you see all the places that you've frequented before completely covered over by lava. Incidentally, my odometer turned over to 222,222 miles just as I reached my destination, which was pretty awesome, I thought. And, you know, great advertisement for a CRV, too. And that 1997, baby, that thing lasts forever. Just make sure you put oil in it. And the only issue that I had was staying awake late. And, you know, I was so tired. That was, you know, the only thing. But I, you know, was very active throughout the night. But at one point or another, I knew that I had to drive the next day to come back here. And decided to sack out right to the left of the dance floor and right next to the speaker. Yes, I think it came as a shock to quite a few people that you can actually sleep next to a pounding drum and bass set for about, you know, 3 hours or so until daybreak. But what a great time it was. And, you know, they just keep happening over here. There's so many of them, and I could not even go to the event, the St. Patrick's Day. Was it the third anniversary down at the Sunset Sessions down there? At you know, it. I had a chance to tune in, though, and it sounded absolutely wonderful. And that's what, you know, Radio Alchemy is here for, sometimes to fill in the gaps, so to speak, when you can't get out to these things in person, because I would have probably passed out down there, too. But let's get started in with our show. Enough of me for now. Today, it was just a normal day. This is Supertramp. We're in the middle of the 70s from Crisis What Crisis.

earlier today, DJ Impulse posted up a little thing on Facebook, something about what is stronger, love or nostalgia. And I guess I got a little hit of both back in the 1970s, late in 1970s, when I had my second date. And actually, it was my first date, my second concert, which was April 9. Yeah, this song was played that night.

Yes, we are in fact in the middle of the 70s. However, it was from 1975. Still waking up here. And the Eagles, they just played over on Aloha Stadium right before Christmas, I believe. And they'll call it their last ever tour, but you never know. We've heard that before. This is Hotel California from the Eagles, 1976. 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

0: And the band that Brian Eno referenced in one of his songs, the Modern Lovers, they recorded this album back in the early 1970s, but it did not get released until 1976. Jonathan Rickman and the Modern Lovers. They are considered a proto-punk band, known to be influenced a great deal by the Velvet Underground. And I can see how. Jerry Harrison from Talking Heads was also their keyboardist, so there was that.
1: Tonight I'm old,
0: this is Astral Plane from the Modern Lovers.
1: Insane, if you won't.

0: I'd go.
1: Yeah, the movie Bohemian Rhapsody came out last year. I didn't see it yet. I hear it's really good. I need to take a look at that. But I never thought Queen would ever make it to a movie, to be honest. But yeah, they had some huge, huge hits in the late 1970s and early 80s. This is one of them. We Are the Champions.

David Bowie actually put out two albums in 1977. One of those was Low, and the other was Heroes by David Bowie. And he always had great musicians along with those albums in the middle 70s. David Bowie had Brian Eno and Robert Fripp. This is a kind of a softer song off that album. It's called Moss Garden.

Yeah, I guess I have to add that to my ethereal and kind of new age music that we play in the morning here on Radio Alchemy. You should really check out the early hours from 6 to 8 a.m. There's some really, really cool stuff on there, and we'll be adding more to it as we go, as is the case with all the genres. And this is one that I guess the major labels weren't quite ready for yet. It's from Planet Gong, Stone Innocent Frankenstein. They have a reference on the front cover to, you know, the price of the album. They say steal it if you can. I don't think the major labels would go for that either. Stone Innocent Frankenstein, live, floating anarchy.

0: the exact quote on the album. It says, listen, don't pay more than $3.50 or two and a quarter pounds, but better to rip it off if you can. No wonder they're on Charlie Records with that attitude. They're always so fun, though. And another Alchemy moment happened earlier this afternoon. There was a Dead Air show. Our Grateful Dead hour is from noon till 1 p.m., if you haven't noticed yet. The name of the show is called Dead Air. It's a syndicated program that's recorded. Corey Daniels puts together a spectacular show. And I get to download a new episode every week. This wasn't a new episode today, but there will be a new one tomorrow. But today's was referring to the epic Winterland Ballroom, where Grateful Dead played a lot of shows, as well as other groups. Many, many famous groups have played at the Winterland Ballroom. And Martin Scorsese's Last Waltz was actually filmed there. That's where this song was recorded.
1: Good evening.
0: Up on Cripple Creek by the band.

So we're all the way up to the last year of our decade, 1979. And yeah, I took control of my album collection recently, so I have a lot of vinyl right to the left of me, about 450 albums or so. Now I got to get my turntable. My turntable is on a nice slide-out sort of rack, and I just have to get it working. There's a few issues with it, but pretty soon we're going to be able to hear some very interesting vinyl collections that going very soon. We got a number of repair projects going on right now, so you know, stand in line, I guess. This is Wire, their third album, 154. So I'm going to get the bass part for you. This is map reference 41 degrees north.

Yeah, just saw Sprocket the third time in 2 weeks now. And he told me the story the night of the Black Uhuru concert about when he went to see the B-52s on New Year's Eve. I don't know how many years ago it was. It was the early 2000s, but it was at the Hilton Waikoloa. And I guess there was some sort of announcement or decree that you weren't allowed to dance because, you know, it was like fancy table seating type of thing or who knows what. But in any case, everyone had assigned seats and they were going to stay in them on New Year's Eve and watch the B-52s. What could be a bigger panic situation than that? You got to watch the B-52s and you can't dance, for crying out loud. Oh, that'd be classic. That's classic Kona. You know, we got to do something about this venue stuff. This is Lava by the B-52s from their very first album, 1979.

Well, I guess if we're going to go into a new category for the 1980s, it would be things that never happened to me in the 1980s. And to start off, I think it was the spring of 1980 when Ian Curtis hung himself, the eve before he was to go to, I believe, New York, but I'd have to look it up and find out for sure. However, it was the eve before they were to leave to go on their American tour. And so I never did get to see Joy Division. They never did make it to America, I don't believe. And I did get to see New Order, however, right after they started to tour again. And great show that was at City Gardens in Trenton, New Jersey. This is The Eternal from Joy Division's

This may not be an uppity song, but it is one of Ian Curtis's final pulses before he took his life in 1980. And I never did get to see Orchestral Maneuvers in the Dark in the early 1980s either, but I did get to see them in Honolulu shortly after I got there. I think that was around 1987. This is called Bunker Soldiers from

Yeah, the 1980s, they were a very intriguing time because musically, I just got into doing radio DJing at Penn State, WDFM in State College. And so I started to get to know the new groups that were coming on board at the time. One of those was Au Pairs, which consisted of a Leslie Warren, who was a very, feminist, I should say, a British post-punk rocker. Let's put it that way. Let's keep it simple. Leslie Woods, actually, is the person I'm speaking with to. And a wonderful first album called Playing with a Different Sex is considered a post-punk classic. They're so cool. This is Au Pair.

Oh, and guess what? There are halftime band for this evening. Time is going by so fast, and we're like in our early 80s right now. In fact, 1981 was when Brian Eno and David Byrne did their first collaboration called My Life in the Bush of Ghosts, which was followed by several more because Brian Eno actually produced several of their albums, Fear of Music. I got to check all of the ones after that. I guess Speaking in Tongues was Brian Eno production is what I'm trying to say. And this album contained many interesting pieces. They're just kind of like different types of outtakes, which they've mixed down into music. This particular track called The Jezebel Spirit is an unidentified exorcist taking place in New York, September 1980.

Within you, you have a spirit of

0: Talking Heads Speaking in Tongues was actually just produced by Talking Heads. Brian Eno didn't have anything to do with that one. Fear of Music, yeah, that's a Brian Eno production. It's always interesting because I have, you know, my whole album collection now, unsorted though. It's mostly in alphabetical order, not entirely. I got to get to work on that too. Somewhere in there is this EP from Gang of Four. This is Cheeseburger Live.
1: This is a very hungry song about hungry things. Cheeseburger to go!

here's another one. League Unlimited Orchestra. Another Martin Russian production that was put out, I think, in 1983. Am I right about that? Let's see. 1982. Yeah. They're a spinoff from the Human League. Basically the same group. They named this one Love and Dancing. It's an EP. This is Hard Times.

I'm so thankful to all the great DJs on this island. I really am. The last Saturday was over the top awesome once again. And, you know, when you get out in the jungle and you're outside and you're listening to this music, yeah, it's electronic. And we just heard some of the precursors to the EDM. The EDM days hadn't happened yet. This is the 1980s. This is still analog days. And they were kind of producing things that were techniques that were later to be realized, you know, in the digital world. But good fun. And Echo and the Bunnymen, yet another one that I own the vinyl to. This is from their album Porcupine, title track. You're listening to 50 Years, Too Fast Forward, DJ Frank X, picking you up to 9 o'clock this evening. We're into the 1980s here on Radio Alchemy, KLMA.com.

have this theory about when a whole group of people get together that really love what they're doing, or they love what they're listening to. They love being out in nature. They love being near the ocean. When you have all that combined together, it creates a little love bomb, and it's contagious. It spreads throughout our communities. It gives us hope. It gives us a chance to kind of coalesce a little bit, chance to learn a little bit more about each other because we're like not on edge and that sort of thing. So that's my theory. And, you know, continuing what we're doing here at Radio Alchemy, I hope that we can bring that together within our communities. I saw some very exciting things going on at Hawaiian Sanctuary as well. And, you know, we talked about the possibilities of maybe having David Block come over, Human Experience, and, you know, some of these DJs that are playing over on Maui and Oahu, having them come here and play, you know, and you know, the resident DJs, absolutely wonderful when we have them all together, whether it be the Electric Beach Ball or Deep House or just spontaneous little parties that pop up like this weekend's Chunga Love. It's all love. It's all a slice of life. This is Bauhaus. Burning from the inside from 1983.

1980s started to have their little glam era itself in the middle of the 1980s as things kind of like faded a little bit from punk and went more synth pop, so to speak. Simple Minds, for instance, Up on the Catwalk from Sparkle in the Rain from 1984.

And tonight's featured artist on 50 Years Too Fast Forward is Michael Stipe from REM out of Athens, Georgia. They were big during their time, no doubt about it. They hit the scene running, as we say, especially on the college radio circuit. They became darlings of the college radio scene. And were pretty much self-made through that scene, by the way. They put out their second album called Reckoning in 1984, though it was recorded in 83. This is Pretty Persuasion, released as a single, reached number 44 on the Billboard's

Yes, and the second concert that I got to see in Hawaii was down at Wave Waikiki. The first one was U2 at the Blaisdell within 5 days of me moving here. Then Memorial Day weekend in 1985, which was when this next album was put out, which is called Low Life. New Order played at the Wave Waikiki. Holds about 180, maybe they forced 200 people in there. And I was shocked that I was able to see that show in Hawaii. Some of the people that were there were like, it's all right. No, soon these folks are going to be playing to like 20, 30, 40,000 people in a stadium. And that was the case, in fact. This is Love, Vigilantes, from New Order.

Yes, we're about to wrap up the fastest 2 hours of my week, which is always a Monday from 7 to 9 p.m., 50 years too fast forward. But we got about another 15 minutes or so to go. It's a band out of Nijmegen, Netherlands. They call themselves Clan of Zymox. From their debut album, this is Cry in the Wind.

And some interesting things on the horizon for Radio Alchemy and KONA 100.5. Yes, we need to get our transmitter back. We have the part selected. We just have to order it, get it put into the transmitter, get that FM transmitter back online once again. Maybe powered by solar electric this time, so that we're not throwing $250 out the door every month. But we're going to have to get some funding in to handle both of those. So we do that, we order it, we get it back online. Hey, sky's the limit from there, folks. We'll have our perpetuity, and we'll have our voice in our community. So, hey, we'll do our part. We'll get these things all together, guaranteed. We need the community supporting us a bit. This is Love Me, Love and Rockets.

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Yeah.

Yeah, four, actually. okay. okay, so I kind of want to tell the story of this song. It started off as a dream or a walk we went in the woods.

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It's Mark Farina. 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

0: 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I hope you've had as much fun as we have. 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Play the xylophone tree. 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Yeah, we'll do that. 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Nice to see you again. Yeah.
1: What happened to Zeke? Oh, he's dead on a Jones, man. How about Dave? OD'd on alcohol. Oh, what's Rock doing? Oh, he's living with his mother. How about James? He's gone straight.

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8: It's too

This is the official tapes Grateful Dead radio program, where we get into the official releases from the Grateful Dead's vault and also breaking some rules. Not necessarily a Grateful Dead release, but that is the Grateful Dead's Jerry Garcia. And it also features Billy Kreutzmann on drums, another member of the Grateful Dead. Martin Fierro on saxophone, Merle Saunders on keyboards, John Kahn on electric bass. And we are going to be getting into some more Jerry Garcia and Merle Saunders a little bit later here on the official tapes. But It's Too Late, recorded August 11th, 1974 at the Keystone in Berkeley. Originally released in 2017. That's where you can find the official release of Pure Jerry Volume 4. As some of the material on that release was mislabeled. I mean, the actual release of the title was Pure Jerry, Keystone Berkeley, September 1, 1974. But some of it was mislabeled. For instance, It's Too Late was actually recorded on August 11th, 1974. And the latest release out of the Jerry Garcia vault still has some issues. Talking about Garcia Live Volume 22. It's a show from September 71, Jerry Garcia and Merle Saunders. And it's actually missing the track The Night They Drove Old Dixie Down. We got more details, and we are going to get into what is the music that is released on Garcia Live Volume 22 coming up here on the official tapes. We're also going to get into the latest release out of the Grateful Dead's vault, talking about Dave's Picks Volume 58. But let's go back to Garcia Live Volume 21. This is the Jerry Garcia Band, same venue, the Keystone, Berkeley, recorded February 13th, 1976. This is the official tapes.

The Official Tapes with Corey. He doesn't only listen to the Grateful Dead. Sometimes he plays the Jerry Garcia Band.

0: This is the official tapes, Grateful Dead radio program, where we explore the official releases from the Grateful Dead's vault. And that is the Grateful Dead's Jerry Garcia doing a side project along with Merle Saunders, recorded July 5th, 1973. That was in the first set at the Lion's Share, San Anselmo, California. Something you can find on Garcia Live Volume 6. And coming up here on the official tapes, we're going to get into Garcia Live Volume 22. That is the latest release out of the Jerry Garcia vault. These Garcia Live and Jerry Garcia Merle Saunders releases, really a time capsule that captures a special moment in the career of Jerry Garcia, an unselfconscious adventure and discovery that you could say. It was shared at the time with only a few fans at the local watering holes. The Lion's Share total capacity was about 150 people. Garcia came from the folk music world. He never played in any dance bands and never really learned any standards. So when Merle Saunders stepped in and became friends with Jerry Garcia, Merle Saunders was sort of his guide into the world of jazz and bebop. Every night in the clubs with him was sort of a postgraduate seminar for Jerry Garcia. That performance that took place on 7/5/73. The members of the band were included Jerry Garcia on guitar, Bill Vett on drums, John Kahn on bass, and Merle Saunders on keyboards. Before that, we heard Mission in the Rain, recorded February 13th, 1976, something from Garcia Live Volume 21. That was mainly the Jerry Garcia band, and that lineup included Jerry Garcia on guitar, Donna Jean Godshow from the Grateful Dead on vocals, John Kahn on bass, Keith Godshow from the Grateful Dead on keyboards, and Ron Tutt on drums. We heard Mission in the Rain in the first set of February 13th, 1976 at the Keystone. That first set had a diverse mix of Garcia and Robert Hunter originals. We also kicked things off here on the official tapes with It's Too Late, recorded August 11th, 1974 at the Keystone. That was Jerry Garcia and Merle Saunders, found on Pure Jerry Volume 4, a release that came out in 2017. Coming up here on the official tapes, not only are we going to get into Garcia Live Volume 22, the latest release out of the Grateful Dead's vault. And one of the members of this particular band includes Tom Fogerty, John Fogerty's brother, who was in Creedence Clearwater Revival. Tom Fogerty decided to skip out of CCR and join the circus. And by joining the circus, really meaning joining Jerry Garcia and Merle Saunders. So we're going to hear Tom Fogerty on rhythm guitar along with Jerry Garcia and Merle Saunders coming up here on the official tapes. But we're also going to hear something from the latest release out of the Grateful Dead's vault, Dave's Picks Volume 58. So we are going to hear some Grateful Dead next here on a radio program that specializes in the official releases from the Grateful Dead's vault.
1: 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Official releases from the Grateful Dead's vault.

0: Not bad for a Saturday night at the Lion's Share San Anselmo, 1971. That is the latest release out of the Jerry Garcia vault, recorded September 25th, 1971 at the Lion's Share. 20 minutes of winding instrumental explorations of the Saunders' original Man-Child into a lengthy examination of the great American standard Summertime, a song entirely foreign to the Grateful Dead repertoire, but Jerry Garcia getting to experiment a little bit, one of the great joys that he had, along with the audience and other band members, with Jerry Garcia and Merle Saunders. Merle, a Man-Child going into Summertime from Garcia Live, Volume 22. At that performance, it was Jerry Garcia on guitar, also another Grateful Dead member, Billy Kreutzmann on drums, John Kahn on bass, Merle Saunders on keyboards, and Tom Fogerty on rhythm guitar. Tom Fogerty started showing up in May of 71 on rhythm guitar, just 3 months after quitting Creedence Clearwater Revival, one of the most popular American rock bands in the world at that time. Fogerty, he came out of a strictly disciplined, close-knit musical environment, almost the polar opposite of the free-willing Garcia Saunders outfit. Under the direction of his brother, John Fogerty, Tom learned his guitar parts. His brother wrote and rehearsed the songs for the band's last album daily for weeks before going into the studio. John Fogerty didn't even tell the other band members the names of the songs or the lyrics. They just concentrated exclusively on honing precise scientific rhythm tracks for the studio. So frustrated with John's creative control of the band, Tom Fogerty decided to split and get kind of far out there and joined the circus with the Jerry Garcia and Merle Saunders band. And when Tom Fogerty joined, he hadn't played in rooms so small, such as the Lion's Share. He hadn't played in rooms that small since the days of Creedence, before they were playing songs like Proud Mary. This is The Official Tapes. It's Grateful Dead radio program where we explore the official releases from the Grateful Dead's vault. 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When we get an official release out of the vault, either whether it's Grateful Dead's Jerry Garcia's vault or the Grateful Dead's vault, we'd be sure to get it on the radio airwaves for you. You've been listening to The Official Tapes.
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Dead as it can be, beat the kid.

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Join up, go higher, all aboard. Take my seat right way back. Ooh, yeah. Watch this train go down the track. I'm gonna bring it on home. Bring it down home to you. Watch out, memory.